good. And every time you walk down the street, you bring eyesight to the blind. Met a fishman on the corner. He said, "Hey, where you going?" I said, "Look here, man, I'm going my way." I said, "Look here, little boy, ain't that a crying shame?" I said, "Why?" He said, "Oh, ooh, ouch, ooh, ouch, ooh, ouch, ooh, ouch, ooh, ouch, ooh, ouch, ooh, ouch, ooh, ouch, ooh, ouch, ooh, ouch, ooh, ouch." He said, "I got a stomachache."

baby, hear me? Cause I got the stomach, you hear me? And when I say I got it, I want you to do one thing. Get it out, you got the jerk. Are you ready?

is to linger with you at the end of each day in a dream that's divine. My prayer is a rapture in blue with the world far away and your lips close to mine.